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1: 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I know Mr. Hughley and his party are leaving right now. We walked past the white people and drove past them in a Cadillac Escalade. I'm like, commoners. 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
3: 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And there's perhaps no movement more fundamental than walking. It reinforces the alignment, stability, and coordinated muscle activation that supports how your body moves, whether you're doing strenuous exercise or simply going about your daily life. This is according to Dana Santis, a strength and conditioning specialist. Even though you walk every day, Dana does say you can make small adjustments to immediately improve your walking mechanics. So, keep your rib cage stacked over your pelvis. 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Allow your arms to swing naturally in coordination with your legs. Keep your gaze forward, your jaw relaxed, and then just breathe in through your nose and out through your mouth. I'm Dr. Sanjay Gupta, helping you live a better life.
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3: 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Plus, we got some more dope discussions for you. I said we got some more dope discussions. I'm so excited about my special. It made me fumble a little bit. 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
6: 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It's gonna be a beautiful night. Break out the champagne. Everybody get a laugh. Let's start it off sexy. What do you say? And all the ladies say. And all the ladies say. I think I like that.

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2: A better life with Dr. Sanjay Gupta.
3: They say consistency is key, but sometimes you just gotta switch it up. A new study out of Harvard School of Public Health found that varying your exercise routine could add years to your life. What exercise someone did didn't matter much. What did matter was that all the exercises together worked all the muscle groups in their body. Now, an added benefit to changing things up is it can help you push through the plateau effect. That's when your body gets so efficient at doing something that you actually stop getting better at it. And we know from previous research that specializing in any one sport at a young age can make someone actually more prone to injury. And as experts we talk to point out, even elite athletes switch up things with their workouts, making sure to target strength, cardio, flexibility, balance, and doing that every single week. I'm Dr. Sanjay Gupta, helping you live a better life.
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3: If I were to ask you what makes for a good night's sleep, you'd probably say a dark, quiet room, not too many things on your mind. But every night when you go to get some Z's, how often do you really think about the temperature in your bedroom? Temperature may be one of the most underappreciated factors in sleep. That's according to the Senior Vice President of Research and Scientific Affairs at the National Sleep Foundation. We often hear about lights and screens and stress, but even modest changes in temperature and airflow can influence both how quickly you fall asleep and how deeply you stay asleep. Most experts will recommend a room temperature of 60 to 67 degrees Fahrenheit. You might also experiment with your sheets and what you actually wear to bed. Play around a bit and see what improves your sleep. You might be delightfully surprised. I'm Dr. Sanjay Gupta, helping you live a better life.
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12: 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Ooh. And speaking of legends, one of the most legendary stand-up comedy specials has hit the internet. Mm-hmm. Hey, I'm talking about the one and only J.J. Williamson from the Sip 2Ps.
13: Two P's,
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buckle my shoe, yabba do, hibbity hoo, crack a boost, a trick or treat, spread my feet, hip my dibbity, drop the hit. 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
3: 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It reinforces the alignment, stability, and coordinated muscle activation that supports how your body moves, whether you're doing strenuous exercise or simply going about your daily life. 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Even though you walk every day, Dana does say you can make small adjustments to immediately improve your walking mechanics. 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
13: 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Ooh. 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
14: 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Plus, we got some more dope discussions for you. 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
3: 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It reinforces the alignment, stability, and coordinated muscle activation that supports how your body moves, whether you're doing strenuous exercise or simply going about your daily life. This is according to Dana Santis, a strength and conditioning specialist. Even though you walk every day, Dana does say you can make small adjustments to immediately improve your walking mechanics. So, keep your rib cage stacked over your pelvis. 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I'm Dr. Sanjay Gupta, helping you live a better life.
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7: 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Mm-hmm. Plus, comedian and legend Tony Robbins will be in the building. Ooh. And speaking of legends, one of the most legendary stand-up comedy specials has hit the internet. Mm-hmm. Hey. I'm talking about the one and only J.J. Williamson from the Sip 2Ps. And we got to talk about it. Hey,

0: talk about it. Plus, we got some more dope discussions for you. I said we got some more dope discussions. I'm so excited about my special. It made me fumble a little bit. But we got some dope discussions for you, and we got some more free money for you with that $1,000 mini game.
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5: Hey.
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5: 2Ps,
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5: got to
4: talk about it.
5: Hey, man, we got to talk about it. Plus, we got some more dope discussions for you. I said we got some more dope discussions. 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
9: Hey, financial expert Ash Cash will be tapping in for Big Money Making Mondays. Mm-hmm. Plus, comedian and legend Tony Roberts will be in the building. Ooh. And speaking of legends, one of the most legendary stand-up comedy specials has hit the internet. Mm-hmm. Hey. I'm talking about the one and only J.J. Williamson from the Sip 2Ps. And we got to talk about it.
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4: There are lots of things you can measure to get an idea of how healthy you are at any given moment. Temperature, heart rate, blood pressure, just to name a few. But how about how healthy you will be and how long you're likely to live? According to a new study out of the University at Buffalo, two simple strength tests are pretty accurate at predicting longevity in older women. One is hand grip strength, and the other is how quickly people can stand up from a seated position without using their arms. By the way, I remember interviewing former President Jimmy Carter when he was quite old and being really impressed how he just popped out of the chair without using his arms. Not a lot of older people can actually do that. But I think the message here is that maintaining strength as you age is going to help you perform everyday activities, but also help you avoid injury and stay independent. I'm Dr. Sanjay Gupta, helping you live a better life.
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13: 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They jammed a plane up, and that agent from American got on everybody. I know Mr. Hughley and his party are leaving right now. We walked past the white people and drove past them in a Cadillac Escalade. I'm like, common nurse.

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0: Non-attorney spokesperson, Chad Dudley. 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

0: Good morning and welcome to this week's edition of Inside the Southern University System. I'm Robin Merrick and we are your official source for Southern University news and information. And of course, we are the nation's only historically black university system. And we talk about everything from academics to athletics here on our program. And this morning, we are indeed talking about athletics as football season approaches. Excitement is building across the Jaguar Nation, but Southern University athletics is about so much more than just game day. So throughout August and early September, the department is hosting a series of events. They are designed to celebrate our student athletes and engage our alums and fans, and of course, to always raise critical support for our championship programs. So joining me today are Ms. Ajane Rodney. She's chief of staff in the Department of Athletics, along with Taylor DeBorg. She's assistant director of marketing and development. Ladies, good morning and welcome to Inside the Southern University System.
1: Good morning.
2: Good morning.
0: Good morning. Glad to have you all joining us this morning. Wow, is all I can say. It's been a busy summer, a fast summer where it's winding down and now we're getting ready to get into the swing of things for this fall. And before we get into those details, Taylor, I want to congratulate you as we were really excited to see that you have received the Women Leaders in Sports Women of Color Scholarship. So congratulations, and you can tell us a little bit about that honor as we're all sitting here applauding you right now. So, yeah, tell us a bit about that.
1: Thank you. Yes, so Women Leaders in Sports is exactly what it states. It is Women Leaders in Sports. And so they actually have a national convention that's coming up in October. This year it'll be hosted in Chicago. So a part of that Women's in Color, you know, scholarship that I received allows me to go to that national conference free of charge. So I'm able to meet all of the women, you know, leaders that are not necessarily within collegiate sports, but just across, you know, the NFL, NBA, more, you know, D1, D2, D3 avenues and revenues as well. So I'm very excited about that. I'm very grateful that I'm able to do that. And then I also just received another scholarship as well that allows me to go and, you know, do little mini series with them and mini conferences with them as well. So honestly, I'm just really, really excited. It helps with my professional and my personal growth as well and how I just want to move forward in my career, but also with Southern.
0: Super congratulations again to you. And we're excited with you and for you and knowing that you will be carrying Southern University's name along with you as you go to greater heights. So yay for that. All right. So ladies, let's get into the details of what we're here to talk about as well. So tell us a bit. First of all, we've got the gala coming up, the athletics gala that's set for August 22nd. Tell us about that and what we can expect.
3: Yeah. So we are back for year four. This is our fourth annual gala happening August 22nd at the Raising Cane's River Center, downtown Baton Rouge. This year, we are trying to elevate the standard, take things up a notch. We have performances by Universal Language, Tucka, and the headliner, Mr. Bobby Brown himself. Back this year, we have our amazing silent auction where we will have different experiences that guests and fans across the world can bid on, because we do have an online portal that you don't have to attend the event. You can bid from anywhere within the U.S. So we're excited about that. And then also we are honoring two of our top athletic performers, male and female. They don't know this yet, but two of our top scholars, we are honoring them at the gala as well. And so it's going to be a night of excellence, a night to show Jaguar pride and just to pour it back into our student athletes in an amazing way.
0: You know, Ajane, why is it important to create these events that bring alums and fans and the community together just as we're getting ready to start this season?
3: That's a great question. So we typically will call this weekend Back to the Bluff weekend, where we will have a series of events to kind of rally the Jaguar Nation to come together, to get excited for football season as we kick off one of our peak seasons for us in the athletic department. And so for us, it's a party with a purpose. So while we do like to have a good time, dress up, look really nice, take great photos, you are supporting an amazing cause. With us being a low resource institution, we have to come up with creative ways to continue elevating the standard, the experience for our athletes, so that we can recruit better talent, provide nutrition for our athletes, and just upgrade the technology in our stadiums and our arenas. And so we just want to keep the focus on our athletes to provide a better experience for them.
0: Oh, yeah, that is so critical. We're going to come back in just a moment and talk a little bit more about those upgrades that you can expect to see in some of our facilities. So, folks, keep it locked right here. We're talking with Taylor DeBorg. She's Assistant Director of Marketing and Development for the Athletic Program, along with Ajahnay Rodney, who's Chief of Staff. And we're going to come right back and talk more about the activities and events that are coming up this month and next month in Jaguar Athletics. Keep it locked right here. You listen to Inside the Southern University System right here on your Cumulus Media Station. Be right back.

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1: Good morning, and thank you for having us.
2: Really excited to have you all here today. But as we get into this conversation about the upcoming Masquerade Ball, let's talk a bit about introducing yourselves to our listeners and the criminal justice program at Southern University and what makes it so special. And so, Dr. Addison, I'll start with you as chair of that program.
3: Thank you, Dr. Merritt. So, again, I'm Stephon Addison, the current chairman of the Criminal Justice Department here at Southern University in Baton Rouge. And so what I think that this what makes this department special is that first, we begin with our students. We have very committed students, dedicated students. We have a student club that shows enthusiasm and excitement and help further the program along. And of course, our faculty, our outstanding faculty. We have faculty from all different backgrounds that covers the gamut of criminal justice. So I think, you know, for sure that is special in itself. And our staff that works hard and diligent to make the program vital and growing. And last but not least, one of the things is that we have been around for quite some time, and just the endurance throughout the period we've had different programs that is connected with the community. And we continue to do events such as the one that we're talking about today, that I think that makes us special. We've sent students out to different various agencies from local, state, and national level. So I think this department is special in what it produces and what it has to offer.

0: And we're back. It's Inside the Southern University System. I'm Robin Merrick, and this morning I'm talking Jaguar Athletics with Ms. Taylor DeBorg, Assistant Director of Marketing Development, as well as Ajahnay Rodney, who is the Chief of Staff in the athletic program. And we were talking about the Athletics Gala that is coming up on August 22nd. Really major event for athletics. This is the fourth year that they're holding this event. And Ajahnay, just before the break, we were going over some of the details in terms of where the proceeds go from the gala. But there's some additional things that we want to let our listening audience know about the gala, some add-ons that you have this year. I understand there's a Southern Lux row and a Legacy Wall of Fame. And Taylor, I'm going to direct that question to you.
1: Absolutely. So something that we're doing this year, which will be our inaugural year doing it, is the Southern Lux Row. So whenever you come to the Raising Cane's River Center on August 22nd to enjoy our gala, you'll be able to walk through Southern Lux Row before checking in. And ultimately, Southern Lux Row is where we'll have local vendors here to give back not only to you, but also to Southern University Athletics. So you're able to see what this establishment has to give. It is literally luxury items. We have people from jewelry to clothing to everything in between. So it's honestly going to be a great time for you to come see what they're made of and then also see how they're contributing back to Southern University Athletics. And then once you guys get past check-in and go down those escalators into our welcome reception, you'll be able to see our Legacy Wall of Fame. And so right now, our Legacy Wall of Fame and both the Southern Lux Row, we're still taking applicants for both. The deadline for that will be August 7th. However, with the Legacy Wall of Fame, once you come down those escalators, like I said, you'll be able to see an 11x18 display with a plaque of your name, your class, or anything else that you want displayed. And I want to make the announcement that it does not have to be someone that is affiliated with Southern University Athletics. We want to see anybody that is alum or part of Southern University as a whole. So if you have mom, dad, grandparents, friends, uncles, former student athletes, you're able to put them on this wall for only $100. Again, it's 11x18. Everything that we need to know for them to be displayed is within the form. And then going back to the Southern Lux Row, it is $250 to be a local vendor with us. But again, it's worth it because you're pouring back into Southern University Athletics. You're investing in our student athletes while also being able to showcase your business.
0: You know, this sounds like we're going to be using more of the Raising Cane's River Center in terms of more of the space, the floor space. When you talk about this Legacy Wall of Fame and the Southern Lux Row and the opportunities that will be presenting themselves there. And I love the fact that you said that this Legacy Wall of Fame does not have to necessarily be persons associated with athletics, because so many of us are possibly athletes just in our minds. And that's about it. There's nothing else we can put on the field or anything like that. But we can have an opportunity to show that we're supporting Jaguar Athletics and of course our families as well. So for, like you said, a mere $100, you can be a part of this Legacy Wall of Fame. And then of course we're looking for vendors on the Southern Lux Row at $250. Now deadlines for both of these, Taylor and Ajahnay?
1: Yes, ma'am. They're both August 7th. And you'll be able to find both of them on the foundation.sus.edu webpage. If you search Southern Lux Row, Lux spelled L-U-X-E, and then Row spelled R-O-W-E, you'll be able to find that one. And then the Legacy Wall of Fame, honestly, if you type in Legacy Wall or Fame, it'll honestly come up. And then, of course, I do want to put in there that just because you get the Legacy Wall display and or become a vendor, that does not give you the entry into the ballroom to experience the program and the entertainment. So tickets will be sold separately, which, again, is on the foundation.sus.edu page by searching Southern University Athletics Gala. And from there, you'll be able to purchase your individual ticket or table, because we want your friends and family to support your business and see what you've displayed on this Legacy Wall as a whole.
0: Absolutely. So, Taylor, you say individual tickets are still needed to enter into the event. And I do want to talk about the tickets for the event. Tickets are still on sale, and persons can also purchase tables of 8. So tell us a bit about how to purchase a ticket or a table and what those costs are.
1: Yes. So an individual ticket is going to be $200. When you come to the tables, we have three different tiers. The three different tiers describe how close you are to the stage. So for instance, our first tier is going to be our VIP tables. That is currently going for $2,500, which is going to be closer to the stage. We have our MVP tables, which are the middle rows. That is going to be $2,000. And then we have our general tables, which is closer to the back, but still in enough proximity to the stage so you'll be able to see everything. And that is going to be $1,500. So even if you buy an individual ticket, I do want to note that you will be set at a general table. However, with all three tiers, you still receive the three-course meal. You still receive access to the welcome reception. You still receive access to the silent auction. You'll still receive access to the Southern Lux Row, Legacy Wall, and all of our immersive experiences that we have as well. The only difference is that our VIP tables do get an extra pizzazz. So we do have a special gift coming their way for the host of the table. And they also have access to the VIP reception that is still going on at the same time as the welcome reception.
0: All right. There are a lot of add-ons here. And I would add to that, that no matter what level you come in at, you are still, like you said, you're still going to have a great time. It's going to be a really exciting evening. We've got Bobby Brown. You've got Tucker. You've got all the entertainment. We've got a DJ that's coming on afterwards. So this is a huge event, August 22nd. I'm sure everyone has marked their calendars. If you've been to it before, I know you're coming back again because we're seeing a lot of return guests in this event. So hoping that you'll come back and tell your friends and bring others. And this is getting bigger and better every year, Taylor and Ajahnay. All right. So moving on from the gala, want to talk a little bit too about Fan Fest, because before the gala, the week before the gala, we're looking at Fan Fest, which is really an opportunity to showcase our student athletes. Ajahnay, you want to tell us a bit about Fan Fest and what we can expect on August 15th?
2: Absolutely. So on August 15th, we will be back in the F.G. Clark Activity Center, also known as the Mini Dome, where we will feature our fall sports. And so there will be a small program where you will hear from head coaches of those respective sports, but you get to actually shake the hands, get the autographs, get the poster signed of our athletes. And so although we're entering into football season, we will have soccer there. We will have cheer. Who am I missing, Taylor? We will have
1: cross country,
2: volleyball. So it's going to be more than football. We know we're excited about football here on the Bluff, but we do want to show love to our other fall sports. So you get to shake the hands of the athletes, talk to the coaches, take pictures. The human jukebox will be there. Our cheerleaders will do a performance, which will be their first performance of the season, showcasing the new team. And so it's just a great day to kick things off again, trying to get that Jaguar spirit, that Jaguar pride ready for September 5th.
0: That's right. Actually, August 29th, because we have that first game.
2: Oh, yeah.
0: August 29th is in Birmingham. Yeah. But you're right. September 5th will be in Baton Rouge,
2: Stadium,
0: for the Pete Richardson Classic. So you're right. You're right. Getting us excited for what will happen right here on the Bluff. I've got to tell you, though, my favorite part of Fan Fest, which is one of my favorite events, but my favorite part of the event is when I get a chance to interact with Lakumba. The mascot is there. And so, I know that's a part of the cheer squad, but, Lakumba just really brings it to life. I see how the kids run up to him, and I see some adults, running up to him like their kids as well, wanting to take pictures with Lakumba. So that's exciting as well. And speaking of that, Taylor, and I know we're up against a break, but, we're going to talk a little bit about Lakumba Kids Club in just a moment, but you can give us a tease before we take this break.
1: Absolutely. And just to piggyback as well, we do have an elevated experience this year for Fan Fest, and that will be having food trucks. So not only do you get to meet everybody on the athletic staff and our sports programs, but you will be able to see local businesses showcasing their favorite foods right to us. But like you said, Lakumba is a big part of athletics as well. And so we do have a Lakumba Kids Club. for only $50, which is an annual fee, you'll be able to have your kid enrolled from 5 years old to 12 years old. Again, it's $50 for the 2026-2027 season. We have lots of fun, and when we come back from the break, I'll definitely be telling you about all the perks that are part of the Lakupa Kids Club.
0: I love it, Taylor. You're taking us out to the break. But folks, you are listening to Inside the Southern University System. We're right here on your Cumulus Media Station. We're talking Jaguar Athletics and the events that are going on to support athletics. Keep it locked right here. We'll be right back after this short break.

0: Here's what happened last week on Inside the Southern University System.
1: Okay, so one of the things that inspired us, I believe, that over the years, you know, we've had students that would inquire about, you know, different funding available. We know that college today, you know, the financial aspect is very, very important. And so students, sometimes need a little, you know, a helping hand there. And so we, find ourselves in a situation where, we're kind of maybe lacking in that area, in terms of providing scholarships. And so, myself and Dr. Alberta Robinson, who's, we're not able to be with us this morning, kind of came up with, you know, an idea that, and I'm sure there were others that added to this as well, but came up with an idea that, maybe we should do something. And I think, the first mention that I remember receiving from, it was from her about, let's do a ball. Let's do, and then I think, you know, Judge King added, let's do a masquerade ball. And so that kind of spurred the excitement, that we are riding on, you know, to right now, and that with the hopes of being able to, whenever students ask us, you know, is there a scholarship? And when mothers, and fathers ask us, is there a scholarship, you know, from my child coming into Southern University Criminal Justice Department, we'll be able to say, yes, there is. And here's how you may be able to avail yourself of that benefit.
2: Definitely dedicated scholarship dollars just for your department. So Dr. Addison, is there a theme for the event this year? And, what does that theme really represent for the department?
1: Well, I don't know we have a particular theme per se, other than that we're calling it, the masquerade ball, and that, just the excitement around that, to allow, those to come in and then just have a good time. And so we wanted something, you know, to kind of place around, the scholarship to give some, you know, interest and enthusiasm to be a part of. And so that's kind of where we are, you know, with it. And again, the need, you know, the desire to help our students financially, you know, just with, you know, any additional boost that can help, that's what we're focusing on.

0: Okay, we are back. It is Inside the Southern University System. We're on your Cumulus Media Station, and we're talking about Jaguar athletics this morning. Got a lot of things going on outside of the field of play. We have a number of activities that our fans and supporters and sponsors can indeed be a part of. And just before the break, of course, we're talking with Ajahnay Rodney. She serves as chief of staff for the athletic department, and Taylor DeBorg, who is the assistant director for marketing and development for athletics. And ladies, we were talking about the Lacumba Kids Club, and Taylor, you were telling us it's $50. And of course, for those who might not be aware, Lacumba is our mascot's name, the Jaguars named Lacumba. And so Lacumba Kids Club is an opportunity for the little ones to really get engaged with Southern athletics. So Taylor, tell us a little bit more about that $50 annually and what all our young people can experience with that.
1: Absolutely. So the Lacumba Kids Club is the official athletics kids club for ages 5 through 12. And it's honestly a great club. I always say it's a cool cub club for them because they're not kids for me. They're our cubs since we're Jaguars. And so honestly, it is $50 annually for the 2026 to the 2027 season. And literally, they get a swag bag, they'll get a t-shirt, they'll get some goodies, they get their own personal LKC ID card. So much like the student ID card that we give for our students, they'll receive one for the LKC group. And then we have some other special perks, which I won't announce just yet because I feel like they're not ready to hear it. But just know that football season will be super fun for them. We also do meet and greets with our teams and our sports programs. So what that entails is that some of our sports programs will showcase either a clinic or a camp so that the kids can understand what that sport is about, while also being able to do fun activities with them and, of course, eat, because who doesn't like to eat, right? And then after that, we do have a lot of STEM activities. So we have about 1 to 2 STEM activities that we do per month. So August to December, and then coming back again in the spring with those events and those activities. And then they have their own special events. So for instance, in November, we have our LKC Fall Fest. And then in October this year, we're going to be doing a special event for them, which again, I want to hold it on the hush because even our returning LKC kids are very excited to hear about this. And then in December, we're coming back with our LKC Cub House, which is literally full of Christmas and holiday cheer. So it's a lot of events that we have going on within the LKC Kids Club, but we want you guys to enroll. You can go to foundation.sus.edu, search Lacumba, or you can search Kids Club. We'll be the first one that pops up. And from there, like I stated before, it is only $50, but it is worth it. And honestly, I would love to meet the new Cubs of this season.
0: All right. So we want the little ones to come. And parents, if you're listening, make sure you reach out to us and have your little ones be a part of the Lacumba Kids Club. Super exciting. So ladies, in addition to those things, we've got 2 golf tournaments that are coming up. I understand the Hardwood Club on August 17th. And then our women's golf team, they're going to be having their very first golf tournament, I understand, on September 5th. So tell us about those 2 activities.
1: Yes. So we'll start with August 17th. That is the annual golf tournament powered by the Hardwood Booster Club. And honestly, it's one of my favorite events. I'm a beginner golfer. And really? So this year, I feel like I can probably enter into the tournament. Not sure how I will end up in the rankings, but it is honestly a good time. Matthew Belair, who is one of our proud supporters, also affiliated with one of our corporate partners, Care South, he does an amazing job spearheading this tournament for us, to where all we have to do is literally show up. And so while Hardwood, they are a booster group supporting basketball, this tournament supports all 19 sports. So I wanted to put that out there. They are affiliated with basketball, but the tournament, the way he designed it, the outpour from the community, it supports all 19 sports. And so a day on the green, if you've ever been to a golf tournament, you know how they go down. It's literally food vendors and different sponsors on every hole. You get to experience an amazing tournament that, I, like I said, is my favorite event.
0: So that's August 17th.
1: Besides the gala.
0: I get it. Yeah, this is your favorite outdoor event. Let's say that. Your favorite outdoor event outside of, yeah, that clears it up. So yes. August 17th, that is going to be at the U Club. That is the Hardwood Club, Hardwood Booster Club yes. golf tournament. And then September 5th is our women's golf program. Tell us a bit about that.
1: Yes. So that is our Southern Girl Golf Tournament. This is our second year. And this year we have identified a title sponsor, the Brilliance Collective. Out of Los Angeles, California, is actually spearheaded by a Southern alum, Mr. Damon Johnson. And so, as our golf programs are continuing to grow, this event is continuing to grow. It's going to be held the morning of our home opener. So September 5th, that's the Pete Richardson Classic. And so the golf tournament is that morning at the J.S. Clark, golf course up there in Baker. And so you don't have to go too far. You go right down the street, come on the bluff, experience the Pete Richardson Classic, and just have a good time supporting our golf programs.
0: So we have a number of things that are going on. We've talked about several events, and we're going to go right back to the August 22nd event. That is the Athletics Gala that is taking place. And Taylor, I'll let you close us out on the details where we can find out more information about tickets, tables, sponsorships, all of the above. Where do we go?
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0: All right. That's where you can get all the details about the events. You can also visit us on gojagsports.com to get this full rundown as well. And I want to thank you ladies, Ajahnay Rodney, Taylor DeBorg from the Department of Athletics for joining us this morning. And folks, we are glad you joined us as well this morning. We'll be back here next weekend, same time, same place. I'm Robin Merrick. And for all of us here at Inside the Southern University System, have a great rest of your weekend. And go Jags.
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5: 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And there is perhaps no movement more fundamental than walking. It reinforces the alignment, stability, and coordinated muscle activation that supports how your body moves, whether you're doing strenuous exercise or simply going about your daily life. This is according to Dana Santis, a strength and conditioning specialist. Even though you walk every day, Dana does say you can make small adjustments to immediately improve your walking mechanics. So, keep your rib cage stacked over your pelvis. Avoid leaning over or arching your lower back. Allow your arms to swing naturally in coordination.

0: Better Life with Dr. Sanjay Gupta.
1: Staying active every day will go a long way towards helping you live a happy, healthy, and pain-free life. And there is perhaps no movement more fundamental than walking. It reinforces the alignment, stability, and coordinated muscle activation that supports how your body moves, whether you're doing strenuous exercise or simply going about your daily life. This is according to Dana Santis, a strength and conditioning specialist. Even though you walk every day, Dana does say you can make small adjustments to immediately improve your walking mechanics. So, keep your rib cage stacked over your pelvis. Avoid leaning over or arching your lower back. Allow your arms to swing naturally in coordination with your legs. Keep your gaze forward, your jaw relaxed, and then just breathe in through your nose and out through your mouth. I'm Dr. Sanjay Gupta, helping you live a better life.
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3: 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Mm-hmm. Plus, comedian and legend Tony Robbins will be in the building. Ooh. And speaking of legends, one of the most legendary stand-up comedy specials has hit the internet. Mm-hmm. Hey. I'm talking about the one and only J.J. Williamson from the Sip 2Ps.
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5: 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Plus, we got some more dope discussions for you. I said we got some more dope discussions. I'm so excited about my special. It made me fumble a little bit. 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
1: Hey, financial expert Ask Cash will be tapping in for Big Money Making Mondays. Mm-hmm. Plus, comedian and legend Tony Robbins will be in the building. Ooh. And speaking of legends, one of the most legendary stand-up comedy specials has hit the internet. Mm-hmm. Hey, I'm talking about the one and only J.J. Williamson from the Sip 2Ps.
2: 2Ps,
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2: Hey, man, we got to talk about it. Plus, we got some more dope discussions for you. I said we got some more dope discussions. I'm so excited about my special. It made me fumble a little bit. 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

0: 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All right, yeah. I feel...
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Come on, praise Him if the Lord has done great things.

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4: 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But if you log off, take a step back from all the hype, you'll find that the actual keys to a longer, healthier life are hiding in plain sight. There are four of them. Number one, nutrition. The Mediterranean diet really is the gold standard. Number two, exercise. You should be getting 150 minutes of moderate intensity exercise or 75 minutes of vigorous intensity exercise every week, plus strength training and stretching. Number three, sleep. Sleep is when your body and your brain repair themselves. You should be getting 7 to 9 hours a night. And finally, number four often gets forgotten, socialization. It's not a bonus. It's a necessity for a healthy life, finding a sense of community, purpose, and belonging. I'm Dr. Sanjay Gupta, helping you live a better life.
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1: I don't know about you, but my social media feeds are flooded with lotions and potions and gadgets, all promising to unlock different components of longevity. But if you log off, take a step back from all the hype, you'll find that the actual keys to a longer, healthier life are hiding in plain sight. There are four of them. Number one, nutrition. The Mediterranean diet really is the gold standard. Number two, exercise. You should be getting 150 minutes of moderate intensity exercise or 75 minutes of vigorous intensity exercise every week, plus strength training and stretching. Number three, sleep. Sleep is when your body and your brain repair themselves. You should be getting 7 to 9 hours a night. And finally, number four, often gets forgotten, socialization. It's not a bonus. It's a necessity for a healthy life, finding a sense of community, purpose, and belonging. I'm Dr. Sanjay Gupta, helping you live a better life.
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3: 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The Mediterranean diet really is the gold standard. Number two, exercise. You should be getting 150 minutes of moderate intensity exercise or 75 minutes of vigorous intensity exercise every week, plus strength training and stretching. Number three, sleep. Sleep is when your body and your brain repair themselves. You should be getting 7 to 9 hours a night. And finally, number four often gets forgotten, socialization. It's not a bonus. It's a necessity for a healthy life, finding a sense of community, purpose, and belonging. I'm Dr. Sanjay Gupta, helping you live a better life.
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6: 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Plus, we got some more dope discussions for you. 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

0: Big Easy 102.9, New Orleans' best mix of R&B on Gerald's Jazz Cafe on a Sunday morning. 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
20: 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I'm like, commoners. 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
3: A better life with Dr. Sanjay Gupta.
4: There are lots of things you can measure to get an idea of how healthy you are at any given moment. Temperature, heart rate, blood pressure, just to name a few. But how about how healthy you will be and how long you're likely to live? According to a new study out of the University at Buffalo, two simple strength tests are pretty accurate at predicting longevity in older women. One is hand grip strength, and the other is how quickly people can stand up from a seated position without using their arms. By the way, I remember interviewing former President Jimmy Carter when he was quite old and being really impressed how he just popped out of the chair without using his arms. Not a lot of older people can actually do that. But I think the message here is that maintaining strength as you age is going to help you perform everyday activities, but also help you avoid injury and stay independent. I'm Dr. Sanjay Gupta, helping you live a better life.
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1: 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But every night when you go to get some Z's, how often do you really think about the temperature in your bedroom? Temperature may be one of the most underappreciated factors in sleep. That's according to the Senior Vice President of Research and Scientific Affairs at the National Sleep Foundation. We often hear about lights and screens and stress, but even modest changes in temperature and airflow can influence both how quickly you fall asleep and how deeply you stay asleep. Most experts will recommend a room temperature of 60 to 67 degrees Fahrenheit. You might also experiment with your sheets and what you actually wear to bed. Play around a bit and see what improves your sleep. You might be delightfully surprised. I'm Dr. Sanjay Gupta, helping you live a better life.
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12: 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Ooh. 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
13: 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Plus, we got some more dope discussions for you. 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

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Thank you for making us a part of your Sunday morning. 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

0: Better Life with Dr. Sanjay Gupta.
1: They say consistency is key, but sometimes you just got to switch it up. A new study out of Harvard School of Public Health found that varying your exercise routine could add years to your life. What exercise someone did didn't matter much. What did matter was that all the exercises together worked all the muscle groups in their body. Now, an added benefit to changing things up is it can help you push through the plateau effect. That's when your body gets so efficient at doing something that you actually stop getting better at it. And we know from previous research that specializing in any one sport at a young age can make someone actually more prone to injury. And as experts we talk to point out, even elite athletes switch up things with their workouts, making sure to target strength, cardio, flexibility, balance, and doing that every single week. I'm Dr. Sanjay Gupta, helping you live a better life.
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0: 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Don't forget, we've got D.L. 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
3: A better life with Dr. Sanjay Gupta.
4: They say consistency is key, but sometimes you just gotta switch it up. A new study out of Harvard School of Public Health found that varying your exercise routine could add years to your life. What exercise someone did didn't matter much. What did matter was that all the exercises together worked all the muscle groups in their body. Now, an added benefit to changing things up is it can help you push through the plateau effect. That's when your body gets so efficient at doing something that you actually stop getting better at it. And we know from previous research that specializing in any one sport at a young age can make someone actually more prone to injury. And as experts we talk to point out, even elite athletes switch up things with their workouts, making sure to target strength, cardio, flexibility, balance, and doing that every single week. I'm Dr. Sanjay Gupta, helping you live a better life.
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3: Hey, financial expert Ash Cash will be tapping in for Big Money Making Mondays. Mm-hmm. Plus, comedian and legend Tony Roberts will be in the building. Ooh. And speaking of legends, one of the most legendary stand-up comedy specials has hit the internet. Mm-hmm. Hey, I'm talking about the one and only J.J. Williamson from the SIP 2Ps.
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0: Big Easy 102.9, New Orleans' best mix of R&B on this Sunday. That's right. It's Gerald's Jazz Cafe. You want to see Ye in concert? Well, we're going to be giving away tickets. And you know what? 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It is everything you want in life. 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
11: 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We walked past the white people and drove past them in a Cadillac Escalade. I'm like, commoners. I'm so
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0: Better Life with Dr. Sanjay Gupta.
1: There are lots of things you can measure to get an idea of how healthy you are at any given moment. Temperature, heart rate, blood pressure, just to name a few. But how about how healthy you will be and how long you're likely to live? According to a new study out of the University at Buffalo, two simple strength tests are pretty accurate at predicting longevity in older women. One is hand grip strength, and the other is how quickly people can stand up from a seated position without using their arms. By the way, I remember interviewing former President Jimmy Carter when he was quite old and being really impressed how he just popped out of the chair without using his arms. Not a lot of older people can actually do that. But I think the message here is that maintaining strength as you age is going to help you perform everyday activities, but also help you avoid injury and stay independent. I'm Dr. Sanjay Gupta, helping you live a better life.
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Happy Sunday. It's time to unwind, relax. Monday's right around the corner, so we're going to stay on this vibe right here. Here's Olivia Dean with Man I Need on Big Easy 102.9.

0: 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The latest from Isaiah Falls, it's called Taboo. 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I am Tico Fox, and don't forget afternoons from 2 to 6. 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
7: 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Hey,
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7: Hey, mm-hmm. man, we got to talk about it. Plus, we got some more dope discussions for you. 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It made me fumble a little bit. 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
1: This is a love that withstands time, space, and matter forever. Forever's a mighty long time. Here we are decades later. The sentiment is still the same. 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

0: New Orleans' own Lucky Day, Nowhere Fast. Right here on Big Easy 102.9, we got more just like that on the way. Hang tight for the latest from Kayla Brianna. It's called Energy. Kendrick Lamar and SZA off the request lines. Got some D'Angelo Lady already locked and loaded into your Sunday soundtrack and more. I'm Tico Fox, and we're Big Easy 102.9.
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4: If I were to ask you what makes for a good night's sleep, you'd probably say a dark, quiet room, not too many things on your mind. But every night when you go to get some Z's, how often do you really think about the temperature in your bedroom? Temperature may be one of the most underappreciated factors in sleep. That's according to the Senior Vice President of Research and Scientific Affairs at the National Sleep Foundation. We often hear about lights and screens and stress, but even modest changes in temperature and airflow can influence both how quickly you fall asleep and how deeply you stay asleep. Most experts will recommend a room temperature of 60 to 67 degrees Fahrenheit. You might also experiment with your sheets and what you actually wear to bed. Play around a bit and see what improves your sleep. You might be delightfully surprised. I'm Dr. Sanjay Gupta, helping you live a better life.
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Coming up, I'll let you know how you can win $1,000 in our back-to-school giveaway. That's coming up after the latest from AMA. But first, gotta give it to you. Here's John B. They Don't Know, right here on Big Easy 102.9.

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And I help with the lease. Oh God. 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
4: 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But every night when you go to get some Z's, how often do you really think about the temperature in your bedroom? Temperature may be one of the most underappreciated factors in sleep. That's according to the Senior Vice President of Research and Scientific Affairs at the National Sleep Foundation. We often hear about lights and screens and stress, but even modest changes in temperature and airflow can influence both how quickly you fall asleep and how deeply you stay asleep. Most experts will recommend a room temperature of 60 to 67 degrees Fahrenheit. You might also experiment with your sheets and what you actually wear to bed. Play around a bit and see what improves your sleep. You might be delightfully surprised. I'm Dr. Sanjay Gupta, helping you live a better life.
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12: 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Ooh. 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Mm-hmm. Hey, I'm talking about the one and only J.J. Williamson from the Sip 2Ps.
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0: The Big Easy 102.9, New Orleans' best mix of R&B, like that one right there. That's the latest from Beyonce, Morning Dew, a dunk a dunk, a dunk a dunk. You gotta love her. I got more of your favorites on the way, so hang tight for Olivia Dean off the request lines, Summer Walker, Heart of a Woman, Aaliyah, One in the Million, and also coming up next hour, Caleb, Rihanna, everybody's loving that one. It's called Energy. I am Tico Fox, and we are Big Easy 102.9.
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4: There are lots of things you can measure to get an idea of how healthy you are at any given moment. Temperature, heart rate, blood pressure, just to name a few. But how about how healthy you will be and how long you're likely to live? According to a new study out of the University at Buffalo, two simple strength tests are pretty accurate at predicting longevity in older women. One is hand grip strength, and the other is how quickly people can stand up from a seated position without using their arms. By the way, I remember

0: Better Life with Dr. Sanjay Gupta.
1: Staying active every day will go a long way towards helping you live a happy, healthy, and pain-free life. And there is perhaps no movement more fundamental than walking. It reinforces the alignment, stability, and coordinated muscle activation that supports how your body moves, whether you're doing strenuous exercise or simply going about your daily life. This is according to Dana Santis, a strength and conditioning specialist. Even though you walk every day, Dana does say you can make small adjustments to immediately improve your walking mechanics. So, keep your rib cage stacked over your pelvis. Avoid leaning over or arching your lower back. Allow your arms to swing naturally in coordination with your legs. Keep your gaze forward, your jaw relaxed, and then just breathe in through your nose and out through your mouth. I'm Dr. Sanjay Gupta, helping you live a better life.
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5: How often do you stop to wonder whether you should share something that's revealing, maybe even embarrassing, with a partner, a friend, or even your boss? In her new book called Revealing, The Underrated Power of Oversharing, behavioral scientist Leslie John says doing just that can help you deepen relationships that are vital to your life. We need people to trust us in order to get things like love, friendship, and career success. That's what she told us. When you make yourself vulnerable by revealing something sensitive, it does make other people trust you. In turn, when you ask someone to reveal something about themselves, showing that interest will generally lead someone to like you more. Why? Because people like to be asked about themselves, she says. It also signals that they are discriminating and choosy, but in a good way. I'm Dr. Sanjay Gupta, helping you live a better life.
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4: Hey, financial expert Ask Cash will be tapping in for Big Money Making Mondays. Mm-hmm. Plus, comedian and legend Tony Robbins will be in the building. Ooh. And speaking of legends, one of the most legendary stand-up comedy specials has hit the internet. Mm-hmm. Hey, I'm talking about the one and only J.J. Williamson from the Sip 2Ps.
5: 2Ps,
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5: Hey, man, we got to talk about it. Plus, we got some more dope discussions for you. 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

0: the Big Easy 102.9, New Orleans' best mix of R&B. That's the latest from October London. It's called Silent Treatment. I am Tico Fox. It's about time for me to work my way on out of here, but I will catch you guys on next Saturday from 3 to 7 p.m. And don't forget to follow me on all social media platforms at Tico_Fox. That's with 2X. Thanks a lot and have a great work week. And I'll catch you back here on Saturday. Keep vibing with us right here on Big Easy 102.9.
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3: A better life with Dr. Sanjay Gupta.
4: They say consistency is key, but sometimes you just gotta switch it up. A new study out of Harvard School of Public Health found that varying your exercise routine could add years to your life. What exercise someone did didn't matter much. What did matter was that all the exercises together worked all the muscle groups in their body. Now, an added benefit to changing things up is it can help you push through the plateau effect. That's when your body gets so efficient at doing something that you actually stop getting better at it. And we know from previous research that specializing in any one sport at a young age can make someone actually more prone to injury. And as experts we talk to point out, even elite athletes switch up things with their workouts, making sure to target strength, cardio, flexibility, balance, and doing that every single week. I'm Dr. Sanjay Gupta, helping you live a better life.
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And I help with the lease. 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
3: A better life with Dr. Sanjay Gupta.
4: They say consistency is key, but sometimes you just got to switch it up. A new study out of Harvard School of Public Health found that varying your exercise routine could add years to your life. What exercise someone did didn't matter much. What did matter was that all the exercises together worked all the muscle groups in their body. Now, an added benefit to changing things up is it can help you push through the plateau effect. That's when your body gets so efficient at doing something that you actually stop getting better at it. And we know from previous research that specializing in any one sport at a young age can make someone actually more prone to injury. And as experts we talk to point out, even elite athletes switch up things with their workouts, making sure to target strength, cardio, flexibility, balance, and doing that every single week. I'm Dr. Sanjay Gupta, helping you live a better life.
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15: 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Ooh. 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Hey. I'm talking about the one and only J.J. Williamson from the Sip 2Ps.
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